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2: The FDA is investigating a separate cyclosporiasis outbreak not linked to lettuce.
3: Almost 100 cases have been connected with the separate outbreak. The outbreak linked to lettuce has caused thousands of cases. Traceback efforts can prove to be difficult due to the time it takes people to experience symptoms. 9 states have been linked to the outbreak caused by lettuce from Mexico. U.S. health officials have said the U.S. food supply is safe. I'm Mark Mayfield.
2: Researchers have a new way to treat cavities that avoids drilling at the dentist office. A University of Michigan study has discovered that a liquid brushed on a cavity stopped tooth decay in more than half of the cases with baby teeth. This liquid, called silver diamine fluoride, has been used in other countries, but officials in the U.S. have not completed trials proving its safety and effectiveness up until this trial. Tooth decay impacts more than 40% of U.S. children. And New York City health officials are declaring an end to the Legionnaires outbreak on Manhattan's Upper East Side that's resulted in 7 deaths. Health update, I'm Scott Pringle.
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2: 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Some major social media companies are facing a new legal challenge from the Social Media Victims Law Center. That organization says the design of social media

0: Media platforms owned by Meta, TikTok, Snap, and Google are addictive and contributed to the deaths of 4 children. Those companies are now facing a personal injury and wrongful death lawsuit. Google Earth is rolling back a controversial feature which had allowed people to modify satellite images of the Earth using AI. It comes after the company says it discovered people sharing screenshots of generated imagery that appear to violate our policies. And as it turns out, that global shortage in computer memory is having a global impact. Earlier this summer, Xbox announced pricing on some of its consoles is going up by as much as $150 in some cases in the US. This weekend, we learned European gamers will soon have to pay more as well, up to 200 euro in some cases. With Tech Trends, I'm Mike Dubusky, ABC News.
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13: From ABC News Tech Trends. Some major social media companies are facing a new legal challenge from the Social Media Victims Law Center. That organization says the design of social media platforms owned by Meta, TikTok, Snap, and Google are addictive and contributed to the deaths of four children. Those companies are now facing a personal injury and wrongful death lawsuit. Google Earth is rolling back a controversial feature which had allowed people to modify satellite images of the Earth using AI. It comes after the company says it discovered people sharing screenshots of generated imagery that appear to violate our policies. And as it turns out, that global shortage in computer memory is having a global impact. Earlier this summer, Xbox announced pricing on some of its consoles is going up by as much as $150 in some cases in the US. This weekend, we learned European gamers will soon have to pay more as well, up to €200 in some cases. With Tech Trends, I'm Mike Dubusky, ABC News.
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5: A judge in San Francisco says the Trump administration has not yet proven that Anthropic is a supply chain risk. Thursday, the federal judge said it's troubling that the Pentagon wants Anthropic banned after the AI company criticized the administration. Judge Rita Lynn temporarily blocked the Pentagon's ban in March. She's now weighing whether or not to make that ban permanent. Anthropic admitting that its Claude AI system breached 3 organizations during cybersecurity tests. OpenAI said one of its unreleased AI models broke into the Hugging Face system during testing. In both the Anthropic and OpenAI cases, the models were able to access the internet even though the systems were supposed to be offline. Reddit reporting a strong second quarter as it issues a warning about the impact of AI. It's part of a growing concern that companies like Reddit are losing potential users when an AI system provides a brief summary. And Apple is reporting a strong second quarter, with year-over-year iPhone sales up 22% and Mac sales up 29%. Apple plans to release new products in September. Tech Report, I'm Mark Mayfield.
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1: A judge in San Francisco says the Trump administration has not yet proven that Anthropic is a supply chain risk. Thursday, the federal judge said it's troubling that the Pentagon wants Anthropic banned after the AI company criticized the administration. Judge Rita Lynn temporarily blocked the Pentagon's ban in March. She's now weighing whether or not to make that ban permanent. Anthropic admitting that its Claude AI system breached three organizations during cybersecurity tests. OpenAI said one of its unreleased AI models broke into the Hugging Face system during testing. In both the Anthropic and OpenAI cases, the models were able to access the internet even though the systems were supposed to be offline. Reddit reporting a strong second quarter as it issues a warning about the impact of AI. It's part of a growing concern that companies like Reddit are losing potential users when an AI system provides a brief summary. And Apple is reporting a strong second quarter, with year-over-year iPhone sales up 22% and Mac sales up 29%. Apple plans to release new products in September. Tech Report, I'm Mark Mayfield.
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4: The FDA is investigating a separate cyclosporiasis outbreak not linked to lettuce.
5: Almost 100 cases have been connected with the separate outbreak. The outbreak linked to lettuce has caused thousands of cases. Traceback efforts can prove to be difficult due to the time it takes people to experience symptoms. 9 states have been linked to the outbreak caused by lettuce from Mexico. U.S. health officials have said the U.S. food supply is safe. I'm Mark Mayfield.
4: Researchers have a new way to treat cavities that avoids drilling at the dentist office. A University of Michigan study has discovered that a liquid brushed on a cavity stopped tooth decay in more than half of the cases with baby teeth. This liquid, called silver diamine fluoride, has been used in other countries, but officials in the U.S. have not completed trials proving its safety and effectiveness up until this trial. Tooth decay impacts more than 40% of U.S. children. And New York City health officials are declaring an end to the Legionnaires outbreak on Manhattan's Upper East Side that's resulted in 7 deaths. Health update, I'm Scott Pringle.
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5: A judge in San Francisco says the Trump administration has not yet proven that Anthropic is a supply chain risk. Thursday, the federal judge said it's troubling that the Pentagon wants Anthropic banned after the AI company criticized the administration. Judge Rita Lynn temporarily blocked the Pentagon's ban in March. She's now weighing whether or not to make that ban permanent. Anthropic admitting that its Claude AI system breached three organizations during cybersecurity tests. OpenAI said one of its unreleased AI models broke into the Hugging Face system during testing. In both the Anthropic and OpenAI cases, the models were able to access the internet even though the systems were supposed to be offline. Reddit reporting a strong second quarter as it issues a warning about the impact of AI. It's part of a growing concern that companies like Reddit are losing potential users when an AI system provides a brief summary. And Apple is reporting a strong second quarter, with year-over-year iPhone sales up 22% and Mac sales up 29%. Apple plans to release new products in September. Tech Report, I'm Mark Mayfield.
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6: The FDA is investigating a separate cyclosporiasis outbreak not linked to lettuce.
7: Almost 100 cases have been connected with the separate outbreak. The outbreak linked to lettuce has caused thousands of cases. Traceback efforts can prove to be difficult due to the time it takes people to experience symptoms. 9 states have been linked to the outbreak caused by lettuce from Mexico. U.S. health officials have said the U.S. food supply is safe. I'm Mark Mayfield.
6: Researchers have a new way to treat cavities that avoids drilling at the dentist's office. A University of Michigan study has discovered that a liquid brushed on a cavity stopped tooth decay in more than half of the cases with baby teeth. This liquid, called silver diamine fluoride, has been used in other countries, but officials in the U.S. have not completed trials proving its safety and effectiveness up until this trial. Tooth decay impacts more than 40% of U.S. children. And New York City health officials are declaring an end to the Legionnaires outbreak on Manhattan's Upper East Side that's resulted in 7 deaths. Health update, I'm Scott Pringle.
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So if our time is running out, day after day, we'll make the mundane a masterpiece. 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
8: A judge in San Francisco says the Trump administration has not yet proven that Anthropic is a supply chain risk. Thursday, the federal judge said it's troubling that the Pentagon wants Anthropic banned after the AI company criticized the administration. Judge Rita Lynn temporarily blocked the Pentagon's ban in March. She's now weighing whether or not to make that ban permanent. Anthropic admitting that its Claude AI system breached three organizations during cybersecurity tests. OpenAI said one of its unreleased AI models broke into the Hugging Face system during testing. In both the Anthropic and OpenAI cases, the models were able to access the internet even though the systems were supposed to be offline. Reddit reporting a strong second quarter as it issues a warning about the impact of AI. It's part of a growing concern that companies like Reddit are losing potential users when an AI system provides a brief summary. And Apple is reporting a strong second quarter, with year-over-year iPhone sales up 22% and Mac sales up 29%. Apple plans to release new products in September. Tech Report, I'm Mark Mayfield.

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0: is Tuesday morning right now. We've got partly cloudy skies, 68 degrees. Let's get you going this morning. Get the forecast from Dan Zarrow. Also, Jen Ercillo is in with your news headlines. Give you all the information as you get that morning cup of coffee going.
1: Thanks, Sean. Here's the latest. A young Toms River woman has pleaded guilty to charges stemming from a crash that killed a Brick Township high school woman 2 years ago. Ocean County prosecutors say 20-year-old Kaylin Gorga was high on marijuana and alcohol when she flipped a Mazda 3 sedan in Manchester in April 2024, killing 18-year-old Catalina Reynoso. Gorga's blood alcohol level was several times higher than the legal limit. She faces up to 7 years in prison when sentenced in October. Reynoso's organs were donated to save nine lives. Police are investigating vandalism at a former middle school in Jackson as a possible hate crime. They say a group of teens or young adults broke into the former Krista McAuliffe Middle School last Thursday night and left Nazi messages and racist drawings. The building was recently bought by the Jewish Talmudic College based in Lakewood. Police are also investigating a recent incident in which windows of a building occupied by another Jewish organization in Jackson were shot out by a pellet gun. Bruce Springsteen says his wife Patti Scalf is blood cancer is in remission. The boss making the announcement while appearing virtually at the Penn Mass Challenge cycling fundraiser rally for cancer in Massachusetts on Friday. Scalf has been living with multiple myeloma for over 8 years, but thankfully she's doing better, he said, before launching into a solo acoustic of Born to Run. Stay tuned to the Town Square, New Jersey Info and Weather Network on WOBM for more updates. I'm Jen Ercillo. Now here's Dan Zarrow with Shore Weather.
2: Today is easily the nicest weather day of the week. It's the only day of the week without rain in the forecast and without suffocating humidity, so it'll be comfortably warm this afternoon with a mix of sun and clouds, high temperature reaching for about 81 degrees. Enjoy. Tonight stays quiet, partly cloudy skies, low of 67. More clouds tomorrow and becoming way more humid with a few showers and thunderstorms possible throughout the day. High temperature around 80, closer to 90 on Thursday. From the Town Square, New Jersey Info and Weather Network, I'm Chief Meteorologist Dan Zarrow.

0: Well, it's a big day for the Toms River Little League softball team. It is win or you're done. It's
1: oh,
0: an
1: no.
0: elimination
1: Today's
0: day
1: the
0: today.
1: Day? Okay, it's probably going to be on ESPN,
0: yeah.
1: So check it out.
0: We'll give you all the details, who they're playing coming up, and time and all that good stuff
1: as well. I know
0: we'll
1: be rooting for you girls and the whole entire team and the parents and the community. Let's go. 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
0: You can check out the complete details on our website at WOBM.com or just tap that app. Hey, don't forget, coming up on Saturday, August 15th, join me at Pops. We'll be out there again for another fundraiser with the gang at Pops Coffee Shop. That's happening in Ortley Beach on Saturday, August 15th from 10 to 12. So come out and have coffee with us again and help the kids.
1: All right. Sounds great.
0: And comic Lachlan Patterson. We're talking about babies today, Sue, on 10 After Laughter.
1: I love babies. I love eating their feet, or at least smelling their feet in their heads.
0: Oh, boy.
1: You can't eat baby feet.
0: No, don't
1: do that.
0: But
1: you know what I mean.
0: It's against the law in most states.
1: I love babies.
0: Tom Petty, good morning.

0: Sean and Sue on a brand new day, Tuesday morning. Don't forget, coming up at 9, the commercial-free kickoff hour. The best music to start your workday. That is coming up at 9. And, of course, you know, always a good time when we have lots of sun and pleasant temperatures. Today looks pretty good, the forecast.
1: A beauty of a day. You bet we'll get to Danzero in less than 10. Right now is your 10 after laughter.
0: Yeah, comic Lachlan Patterson talking about babies.
2: Babies' clothes have pockets in them for some reason. I don't know why they put pockets in babies' clothes. They don't own anything. Why do babies' clothes have pockets? I've never seen a baby put its hands in its pockets in my life. I've never never even seen a baby tap the outsides of its pockets. Hang on a second here. I had a Cheerio in here. Did you guys? Who's washing my clothes? Who's in charge of washing this shirt? Yeah. Goldfish cracker in it.
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0: Jennifer. It's Route 37 westbound between Lakehurst Road and Mule Road. Take it easy there. Everything else running smooth. Garden State Parkway, Route 9, Route 36, 18. Looks pretty good this morning, too. That's your Jersey Shore traffic watch.
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0: Tom's River Little League softball team today. They're going to be playing at 1, like you mentioned, on ESPN2. All the games will be on ESPN2 except for the final. That game will be on ABC when they have the final game. But they're playing the team, the New England champions, today. They lost this week to a Central Division champion from Kentucky. So Bristol, Connecticut is where they're from. So today it's Tom's River versus the New England champ, Bristol, Connecticut. Winner moves on for the loser. Unfortunately, they are done with the series because now it is elimination time. But that is at 1 on ESPN2. If you want to check it out, you can check it out on our website. They also have a GoFundMe to help fund the trip down there because it is expensive to get the girls down there and do all that stuff. But interestingly enough, the team from Japan that beat Tom's River, they lost yesterday to the Latin American champions. So they are now in the same bracket. So theoretically, could end up playing Japan again if they get past Bristol, Connecticut today. So we will see,
1: right? All right.
0: But good luck to the girls. As I mentioned in my article, already winners. You know, there's only a dozen teams or so in the entire world that got to this point. You got to consider yourself a winner already just making it there. That's a pretty that's a pretty big thing just to get there.
1: Way to go. We're rooting you on. Come on, later on today, 1 o'clock.
0: Yeah. First team from Tom's River softball to make it to the World Series ever. Second team only ever from Jersey to actually get to the World Series. So good job, girls. Good luck today. Hopefully better weather soon.
1: Yeah, let's hope. Fingers crossed.
0: The other day, they had a rain delay and everything. So I heard they were playing kickball in the gym while they were waiting to play.

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1: All right, well, I saw it yesterday, Spider-Man, and boy, it was hard finding a seat.
2: Really?
1: All of the theaters were packed.
2: Well, yeah.
1: From Tom's River to Brick.
2: I mean, look at the rain and everything we had. It was the perfect movie day.
1: You could start at around 4 p.m. and go all the way till about 9:50, 10:30, and they were all packed. But we fit two in. And I got to see Spider-Man Brand New Day. I thought it was excellent, Sean.
2: You liked it?
1: I did. You know, I'm not a huge fan of superhero movies. I think I like Spider-Man because of Tom Holland, because he's just this cool cat. You know what I mean? I mean, just, you know, just a regular guy spinning those webs.
2: He has Spidey sense.
1: And there's such a good storyline in this one. I thought, wow, there's actually a storyline. But
2: he's fighting with Hulk in this one.
1: He is, but there's a reason.
2: Okay.
1: You know, Hulk didn't change, and then Hulk

0: Margaritaville at Sea.
1: Every single person here gets a cruise for themselves and a loved one to go on the boat.
2: You just never know what you'll get at a concert. Is that unbelievable?
3: I got a hot dog last concert I went to.
2: A Diet Coke. But hey, wow, incredible.
3: That is crazy.
2: It is.
3: Do you think he, you know, Oprah put him up to that?
2: I don't know.
3: You get a cruise. You'll get a cruise.
2: You get a cruise. You and a loved one, not just you, and a person.
3: Wow.
2: Pretty incredible.
3: Yeah.
2: Yeah. I thought, wow, at Fenway Park, that's really, really
3: I think
2: cool.
3: I forget what they said. Maybe $40 million it cost? Something like $20 million? I don't know. It was a lot of money.
2: It's just even more money than I can ever even think of. But, you know what I mean? My goodness.
3: He's filling up a boat. Hey, I'm Zac Brown fan.
2: How fun is that?
3: Hey, we come back. We're going to see how fun the forecast is. Good beach day. Dan Zarrow fills us in next.
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1: Your Jersey Shore traffic. Watch some trouble in Toms River Road construction. Two lanes closed. It's Route 37 westbound between Lakehurst Road and Mule Road. Take it easy there. Everything else running smooth. Garden State Parkway looking good. Route 18, Route 36, Route 35. Everything running smooth this morning. That's your Jersey Shore traffic watch.
2: Jersey Shore weather.
3: Today is easily the nicest weather day of the week. It's the only day of the week without rain in the forecast and without suffocating humidity. So it'll be comfortably warm this afternoon with a mix of sun and clouds, high temperature reaching for about 81 degrees. Enjoy. Tonight stays quiet, partly cloudy skies, low of 67. More clouds tomorrow and becoming way more humid with a few showers and thunderstorms possible throughout the day. High temperature around 80, closer to 90 on Thursday. From the Towns Quinn, New Jersey Info and Weather Network, I'm Chief Meteorologist Dan Zara.

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3: Sean and Sue.

Gloria Gaynor going back to 1978, and I will survive. It is a brand new morning, Tuesday, 6:46. Right now, we've got 75 degrees in Toms River. Coming up, we've got the alphabet game, a chance for you to play. That is on the way next. Will we get a winner with the ABCs? Everyone who wants to play the alphabet game with 92.7 WOBM.

0: 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Time right now. It's time for the alphabet game. Let's see if we get a winner today.
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0: 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And Janice in Toms River joins us. Good morning, Janice.
2: Good morning.
0: There are 10 questions for Sean and Sue's alphabet game. All with the answers today, Janice, are starting with the letter R. You're going to have 30 seconds on the clock. Feel free to pass. If you get stuck, we'll come back to it. Your first answer is what we'll accept. You can only use an answer one time. We'll start the clock after the first question when Sue gives it to you. Get all 10 correct and you win. So, Janice, are you ready to play?
2: I'm ready.
3: All right, let's go, Janice. A boy's name that begins with the letter R.
2: Robert.
3: A word in the dictionary.
2: River.
3: A body part.
2: Radius.
3: A girl's name.
2: Ruth.
3: A food.
2: Radish.
3: An animal.
2: Fish.
3: Clothing.
2: Fish.
3: A car.
2: Range Rover.
3: A movie.
2: Rambo.
3: A color.
0: Oh, Janice.
3: All right, a couple that you skipped. An animal.
0: How about a rabbit?
3: A rhino.
0: Rhino. Rabbit.
3: You said a food. A clothing. A robe, rain jacket, a car, Rolls Royce. Yeah.
0: Janice, good try, though.
2: Okay.
0: Have
2: I
0: just
2: said car, Range Rover, I said.
0: Yeah.
3: Oh, that's right, you did. Yeah.
0: Yeah, Range Rover, yep. All right, Janice, call us back again and try. I think you'll get it, you know, next time. You were very close. You only had three left to get, so good job. There she is, Janice in Toms River. Call us if you'd like to play the alphabet game.
3: You bet, 732-237-WOBM.
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3: Your Jersey Shore traffic. Watch some trouble in Toms River. Road construction, two lanes closed. It's Route 37 westbound between Lakehurst Road and Mule Road. Take it easy there. Everything else running smooth. Garden State Parkway looking good. Route 18, Route 36, Route 35. Everything running smooth this morning. That's your Jersey Shore traffic watch.
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0: Don't forget, coming up, it's the All Music Hour at 9. And that begins 9 a.m. this morning. Great way to start your work day here on this Tuesday.
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0: Right now, Jen Ercillo's got your news headlines to get you up to date.
2: Thanks, Sean. Here's the latest. A young Toms River woman has pleaded guilty to charges stemming from a crash that killed a Brick Township high school woman 2 years ago. Ocean County prosecutors say 20-year-old Kaylin Gorga was high on marijuana and alcohol when she flipped a Mazda 3 sedan in Manchester in April 2024, killing 18-year-old Catalina Reynoso. Gorga's blood alcohol level was several times higher than the legal limit. She faces up to 7 years in prison when sentenced in October. Reynoso's organs were donated to save nine lives. Police are investigating vandalism at a former middle school in Jackson as a possible hate crime. They say a group of teens or young adults broke into the former Krista McAuliffe Middle School last Thursday night and left Nazi messages and racist drawings. The building was recently bought by the Jewish Talmudic College based in Lakewood. Police are also investigating a recent incident in which windows of a building occupied by another Jewish organization in Jackson were shot out by a pellet gun. Bruce Springsteen says his wife Patti Scalf his blood cancer is in remission. The boss making the announcement while appearing virtually at the Penn Mass Challenge cycling fundraiser rally for cancer in Massachusetts on Friday. Scalf has been living with multiple myeloma for over 8 years, but thankfully she's doing better, he said, before launching into a solo acoustic of Born to Run. Stay tuned to the Town Square, New Jersey Info and Weather Network on WOBM for more updates. I'm Jen Ercillo. 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
3: Today is easily the nicest weather day of the week. It's the only day of the week without rain in the forecast and without suffocating humidity, so it'll be comfortably warm this afternoon with a mix of sun and clouds, high temperature reaching for about 81 degrees. Enjoy. Tonight stays quiet, partly cloudy skies, low of 67. More clouds tomorrow and becoming way more humid with a few showers and thunderstorms possible throughout the day. High temperature around 80, closer to 90 on Thursday. From the Town Square, New Jersey Info and Weather Network, I'm Chief Meteorologist Dan Zarrow.

0: 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Sunny, 70 right now here in downtown Toms River. 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

0: MJ taking us back to 1979. Good morning, Sean and Sue, on a Tuesday. Beautiful weather today. It's going to be a nice concert out of PNC Bank tonight. The Coral Reefer Band's going to be out there.
1: Oh, yes. I am heading out to that tonight. It's going to be a lot of fun.
0: The sounds of Jimmy Buffett echoing through the hills there in Homedale. That'll be fun tonight.
1: Oh, it's going to be amazing. Great weather. Also, parrot head tailgating. It should be a good time.
0: Make sure you got your Hawaiian shirt on.
1: Oh, you bet.
0: Hey, right now it's time for Dead After Laughter. Comic Lachlan Patterson. He's talking all about babies' fashion.
2: Babies' clothes have pockets in them for some reason. I don't know why they put pockets in babies' clothes. They don't own anything. Why do babies' clothes have pockets? I've never seen a baby put its hands in its pockets in my life. Never even seen a baby tap the outsides of its pockets. Hang on a second here. I had a Cheerio in here. Did you guys? Who's washing my clothes? Who's in charge of washing this shirt? They had a goldfish cracker in it.
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2: Your Jersey Shore traffic. Watch some trouble in Talmadge River Road construction. Two lanes closed. It's Route 37 westbound between Lakehurst Road and Mule Road. Take it easy there. Everything else running smooth. Garden State Parkway looking good. Route 18, Route 36, Route 35. Everything running smooth this morning. That's your Jersey Shore traffic watch.
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0: Sunday night, it's another movie on the beach in Seaside Heights. This week, it's Lilo and Stitch.
1: Oh, that's a fantastic movie.
0: Yeah, that's this Sunday, August 9th. It starts around dusk at the Fremont Avenue Beach. Absolutely free there in Seaside Heights. Just bring your blanket, your chair, bring both if you want, some snacks, and you're all set for a fun night on the beach.
1: All right, sounds great. Also, coming up at 7:45, we are throwing in, Sean, Ed Sheeran tickets along with the Spoon and Bowl. This week's winner, it's for the show this weekend at MetLife.
0: Wow. All right, Ed Sheeran, MetLife Stadium. Yeah. You could be there.
1: Saturday.

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1: All right, well, I finally saw Spider-Man.
2: Oh, yeah, you went out yesterday, which was
1: told
2: a...
1: I was going.
2: Day for a movie, but I guess a bad day in a way, because I'm sure the theaters were full.
1: Trying to get tickets, it was crazy. Started around 4 p.m., went all the way to like 10. It was very, very hard.
2: Wow, it was a six-hour movie?
1: It was a longer movie, I will warn you of that. Some kids were running up and down the steps halfway through.
2: Really?
1: I would say 5-year-olds. Yeah, I mean, there's some parts of the movie where it drags a little, but you understand it towards the end then what's going on.
2: Wow.
1: But yeah, I mean, there was a little bit of a slow part, but other than that, I loved it. Thought this was funny. Jimmy Fallon joked about Spider-Man, Brand New Day, and The Odyssey and how they're competing.
3: And Spider-Man Brand New Day made almost as much in 3 days as The Odyssey made in 3 weeks. Ooh. Just goes to show Tom Holland is no match for Tom Holland. You know what I'm saying? That's the guy you want to look out for.
1: He's in The Odyssey as well.
2: Yeah.
1: I'm not a huge fan of these superhero movies, but I actually thought this one

0: and bombs. So, and he was funny in the movie.
1: Guns and bombs.
0: Yeah.
1: All right.
0: I don't know.
1: Okay.
0: He helped him out. Maybe, hopefully, someone can call me.
1: But you're
0: in.
1: Giving two thumbs up.
0: I'm giving, yeah, a total of two thumbs up. Mm. It was really good. I loved it. I think you should see it.
1: I'm going to have to Google that. And see mm-hmm. what's going on.
0: And what's really nice, too, if you haven't watched two or three or four or five or whatever, mm-hmm. how many Spider-Mans there are, mm-hmm. it goes back a little bit, mm-hmm. you know, in the movie, flashbacks.
1: So you're saying they're all the same kind
0: things of. You might have missed. it was really good.
1: Good.
0: Yeah.
1: Good. Mm-hmm. I remember watching, every afternoon, the Spider-Man cartoon.
0: Oh,
1: loved
0: yeah.
1: it.
0: I bet.
1: Spider-Man. Spins a web wherever he can.
0: It's amazing how he flies through New York.
1: Watch out. Here comes the Spider-Man.
0: I just wanted to sort of do it, like fly through New York City, like mm-hmm. with my
1: wife.
0: Oh,
1: webs. Yeah.
0: You just want to be there
1: yeah.
0: doing it.
1: We used
0: yeah.
1: to be like, oh, man, I wish Spider would bite me.
0: He's so cool. You want Spider-Man to bite you?
1: No, a spider.
0: Oh,
1: not
0: okay.
1: Spider-Man.
0: I was going to say.
1: I don't want him to bite.
0: We wouldn't mind Tom Holland.
1: Well, that's got nothing to do with, you
0: he
1: know.
0: He is so cute, though,
1: shooting
0: by the
1: webs
0: way.
1: Or anything.
0: So relatable, that
1: yeah.
0: kid. Mm-hmm.
1: Hey, we come back. We're going to take a look at the weather. Is it going to be a beach day? Dan Zarro fills you in.
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0: Your Jersey Shore traffic watch. Some trouble in Tom's River Road construction. Two lanes closed. Through 37 westbound between Lakehurst Road and Mule Road. Take it easy there. Everything else running smooth. Garden State Parkway looking good. Route 18, Route 36, Route 35. Everything running smooth this morning. That's your Jersey Shore traffic watch.
4: Jersey Shore weather.
5: Today is easily the nicest weather day of the week. It's the only day of the week without rain in the forecast and without suffocating humidity. So it'll be comfortably warm this afternoon with a mix of sun and clouds, high temperature reaching for about 81 degrees. Enjoy. Tonight stays quiet, partly cloudy skies, low of 67. More clouds tomorrow and becoming way more humid with a few showers and thunderstorms possible throughout the day. High temperature around 80, closer to 90 on Thursday. From the Town Square, New Jersey Info and Weather Network, I'm Chief Meteorologist Dan Zara.
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0: Cool, and we'll tell you about the GoFundMe. We can help them out. That's what it's all about.

0: Today, the Toms River Little League softball team is back in action. Now, this is an elimination game. They came up short against Japan over the weekend, so today it's a must-win situation for them. Mm-hmm. They're taking on the team from New England, the New England champs. They're from Bristol, Connecticut. They lost their game yesterday to the Central Division champion from Kentucky. Mm-hmm. So you've got New England and the Mid-Atlantic, which is Toms River, competing today in the loser's bracket. I hate they say the loser's bracket.
1: And then one goes away.
0: And then one of them goes away, the other one goes on. That game is at 1 o'clock this afternoon. It is being televised on ESPN2. Let's hope they have better weather than they did for Sunday's game when it was raining down there in Greenville, North Carolina.
1: Now, is there you said already there's a GoFundMe. What's the best way to get that?
0: Yeah, just simply go on our website or app. You see a click me here to help out. And basically, it's to help fund the trip.
1: Yeah.
0: To get the girls all the way down there, meals, I guess, and, things that they need for a trip all the way down to North Carolina. Just to kind of, help them out and to be able to, afford everything that they need from Band-Aids to
1: Oh, sure. It's the little things.
0: Band-Aids to, whatever.
1: It's amazing to me. These baseball teams and softball teams, their whole summer has been, gone before they start school. They have been playing and playing. I know Little League does the same.
0: By the way, just to let you know, Japan, who beat Toms River on Sunday, they played yesterday. They lost.
1: Oh.
0: So now they're in the elimination round as well. So theoretically, I think if we win today,
1: we could play.
0: We may
1: again.
0: End up playing Japan again to stay alive. So we will wait and see. Today it's Mid-Atlantic, which is Toms River, against New England, which is Bristol, Connecticut. 1 o'clock, ESPN2. I will have that game on while I'm doing some things around the house today.
1: Okay, sounds good.
0: And check out the girls. Hey, coming up, we're going to give you a chance to win. We're going to open up the box office. We're throwing Ed Sheeran in there at MetLife Stadium.
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1: Yes, we're putting this one in there. It is Ed Sheeran coming up on September 5th at MetLife Stadium. Yeah. Great time of year to go to MetLife in September. Ed Sheeran on the big stage there at what I like to call Giant Stadium.
2: Oh, yes.
1: It's going to be a lot of fun, and you could be there.
2: Yeah, oh my goodness. I'm so happy I got to throw these in for us, Sean. Ed Sheeran tickets all week long, along with the Spoon and Bowl.
1: Yeah, the Spoon and Bowl and Ed Sheeran. It's a double prize pack. And this week, we're doing it because it's Watermelon Week.

0: Yeah, there we go.
1: All right, here's your question. Which of these produce items are the same family as the watermelon? Is it the broccoli, pumpkins, apples, or celery?
0: In the same family, food family group.
1: Yes, as the watermelon.
0: And what were those choices? What are in
1: broccoli,
0: with the watermelon?
2: Broccoli.
1: Pumpkins.
0: Pumpkin.
1: Apples.
0: Apples.
1: Or celery.
0: Celery.
1: Mm-hmm.
0: All right, 732-237-WOBM is the number to call. Hey, don't forget, we've also got that delicious food from the Spoon and Bowl. They're right there at 990 Cedar Bridge Avenue in Brick. 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They've got great beach sandwiches and drinks. And they have great beach snacks. 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
3: Your Jersey Shore traffic watch. Some trouble in Toms River. Road construction, two lanes closed. It's Route 37 westbound between Lakehurst Road and Mule Road. Take it easy there. Everything else running smooth. Garden State Parkway looking good. Route 18, Route 36, Route 35. Everything running smooth this morning. That's your Jersey Shore traffic watch.
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0: Sean and Sue, good morning. Who do we have with us on this beautiful Tuesday morning?
1: Good morning.
0: Hi, who's this?
1: Julie.
0: Where are you from?
1: Waretown.
0: All righty. Well, good morning. Another fantastic caller joining us in Waretown today, Sue.
2: All right, you ready for your question?
1: Yes.
2: Which of these produce items are in the same family as the watermelon? Is it broccoli, pumpkins, apples, or celery? Yeah, you're a winner.
0: There you go. Pumpkins and watermelons.
2: I thought it would be celery.
0: Yeah.
2: No.
0: No. A lot of water in celery, but not the case. Not the case. The pumpkin. There you go.
2: Yes.
0: So listen, congratulations. You've won tickets to go see Ed Sheeran at MetLife Stadium on September 5th, which is a Saturday. That's a big show there. Plus, you've won delicious food from our friends at the Spoon and Bowl. So you've got a whole bunch of things going on here.
2: Have fun, honey. You won.
1: I'm so excited to go.
0: Hold on the line. Don't go anywhere. Another fantastic winner with us here with the Spoon and Bowl and Ed Sheeran on 92.7 WOBM.
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1: All right, coming up, it's the Alphabet Game. Oh, it is so much fun. 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
0: Jen Ercillo's got your news headlines for you this morning.
2: Thanks, Sean. Here's the latest. A young Toms River woman has pleaded guilty to charges stemming from a crash that killed a Brick Township high school woman 2 years ago. Ocean County prosecutors say 20-year-old Kaylin Gorga was high on marijuana and alcohol when she flipped a Mazda 3 sedan in Manchester in April 2024, killing 18-year-old Catalina Reynoso. Gorga's blood alcohol level was several times higher than the legal limit. She faces up to 7 years in prison when sentenced in October. Reynoso's organs were donated to save nine lives. Police are investigating vandalism at a former middle school in Jackson as a possible hate crime. They say a group of teens or young adults broke into the former Krista McAuliffe Middle School last Thursday night and left Nazi messages and racist drawings. The building was recently bought by the Jewish Talmudic College based in Lakewood. Police are also investigating a recent incident in which windows of a building occupied by another Jewish organization in Jackson were shot out by a pellet gun. Bruce Springsteen says his wife Patti Scalfa's blood cancer is in remission. The boss making the announcement while appearing virtually at the Penn Mass Challenge cycling fundraiser rally for cancer in Massachusetts on Friday. Scalfa's been living with multiple myeloma for over 8 years, but thankfully she's doing better, he said, before launching into a solo acoustic of Born to Run. Stay tuned to the Town Square, New Jersey Info and Weather Network on WOBM for more updates. I'm Jen Ursulo. Now here's Dan Zara with Shore Weather.
3: Today is easily the nicest weather day of the week. It's the only day of the week without rain in the forecast and without suffocating humidity, so it'll be comfortably warm this afternoon with a mix of sun and clouds, high temperature reaching for about 81 degrees. Enjoy. Tonight stays quiet, partly cloudy skies, low of 67. More clouds tomorrow and becoming way more humid with a few showers and thunderstorms possible throughout the day. High temperature around 80, closer to 90 on Thursday. From the Town Square, New Jersey Info and Weather Network, I'm Chief Meteorologist Dan Zarrow.

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0: Eagles on a brand new Tuesday morning. Nice start to the day out there. We've got sunshine. Right now, 74 in Lacey. Good start to the day. Going to be a nice one if you're, you know, lucky enough to maybe have the day off.
1: That today rain is, yesterday.
0: Woo. Yeah, that was a rainy day yesterday. Mm-hmm. Nice one today, though. So if you're thinking about the beach, should be a good day over there today.
1: All right, sounds great. How about a little 10 after laughter? Do babies... or should baby clothing have pockets? I've always wondered this, too.
0: You did?
1: Weird.
0: Well,
1: yeah.
0: You, along with comic Lachlan Patterson, wondering the same thing.
2: What? Baby's clothes have pockets in them for some reason. I don't know why they put pockets in baby's clothes. I've never... they don't own anything. Why would a baby... why do baby's clothes have pockets? I've never seen a baby put its hands in its pockets in my life. I've never... just... never even seen a baby tap the outsides of his pockets. Hang on a second here. I had a Cheerio in here. Did you guys? Who's washing my clothes? Who's in charge of washing this shirt? I had a goldfish cracker in it.
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2: 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Watch some trouble in Toms River Road construction. Two lanes closed. It's Route 37 westbound between Lakehurst Road and Mule Road. Take it easy there. Everything else running smooth. Garden State Parkway looking good. Route 18, Route 36, Route 35. Everything running smooth this morning. That's your Jersey Shore traffic watch.
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0: Hey, coming up today, it's the Toms River Little League softball team back in action. They're taking on the champs from the New England division, and this is in the elimination bracket. So, bless you.
1: Excuse me.
0: It is a must-win for both teams. So, yeah, you know, today, Mid-Atlantic, that's Toms River taking on New England, which is a team from Bristol, Connecticut.
1: So one team will go on, one team will be disqualified.
0: Yeah, will be eliminated. So good luck to Toms River softball today.
1: Let's go, guys.
0: The game is at 1 o'clock this afternoon. It will be broadcast on ESPN2.
1: Or I should say, let's go, girls.
0: So you can see it on ESPN2 today. And that's happening in Greenville, North Carolina, at the girls' softball complex there. And, you know, we'll see what happens.
1: Mm-hmm.
0: Little background on Bristol, Connecticut. The New England champs, they lost their first game yesterday. Of course, we lost our first game to Japan on Sunday. Yesterday, New England lost to the Central Division champions.
1: So they're playing yesterday and today right away.
0: Yeah. Mm. So they lost yesterday to the Central champs. That was a team from Kentucky. And the final was 15-1. Connecticut lost. So we will play them today. And by the way, another little tidbit for you. Japan, who beat us on Sunday, they played again yesterday. They lost. Okay. So now they're in the eliminate. We could possibly end up facing Japan again to stay alive in the elimination round.
1: This is confusing, but just cheer for them today, 1 p.m. ESPN.
0: Yes, today.
1: Just cheer for the Toms River girls.
0: Toms River girls, you made us proud already.
1: Oh, yeah.
0: And we wish you nothing but success. Have fun with it. That's today. You could check out all the details at WOBM.com or simply tap the 92.7 WOBM app. Hey, we come back, Sue. You're going to dish it out.
1: I'm dishing on Spider-Man. I went to see it. I'll tell you what I thought of the movie.
0: Yeah, Spidey.

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1: All right, well, I got to see Spider-Man, Brand New Day yesterday. I thought it was so, so good.
2: Wow, you loved it.
1: I absolutely loved it. It was a good movie about, you know, a storyline. I usually don't watch these superhero movies, as you know.
2: Mm-hmm.
1: But I thought that this one was really good. I liked it. I liked the whole thing. A little slow in the middle for me, but I think you would have known because there's part of an X-Men, a girl from
2: Jean Grey is in this one.
1: So you probably would have understood a little bit more than me. I kept asking Nick, what's this? What's going on? Shh. It's about the X-Men. Oh, all right. But it was very good.
2: Guest appearance by the Incredible Hulk.
1: Yes.
2: The Punisher as well.
1: Yes. The Punisher is Spidey's friend, by the way, and helps him throughout the movie.
2: I think Black Widow pops up in there, too.
1: Who's? Yes. She's a good guy.
2: Mm-hmm.
1: She was helping Spider-Man, too.
2: Used to be Scarlett Johansson, but I think they got a new girl doing it.
1: They got a new, girl, and Black Widow was in the pool. That was her therapy session. Anyway, now I'm telling you probably too much. I don't know.
2: Yeah, don't give it away.
1: But it was so good. I really enjoyed it.
2: Sounds good. I know it's a huge movie at the box office.
1: Yeah.
2: Spider-Man, another big win.
1: Thought this was funny, though, from Jimmy Fallon and, of course, The Odyssey. Tom is in both of them. Tom Holland, here he is.
3: Yep, Spider-Man, Brand New Day, made almost as much in 3 days as The Odyssey made in 3 weeks.
4: Ooh.
3: Just goes to show Tom Holland is no match for Tom Holland. You know, that's the guy you want to look out for.
1: That's so true. He's doing really well
2: now. Think about it. He's got Spider-Man. He's got The Odyssey. And he's got Beero. So,
1: amazing.
2: You know, his beer.
1: His beer?
2: Yeah, he has a beer company.
1: Oh, does he really?
2: Yeah, it's a non-alcoholic beer company.
1: And he has Zendaya. I mean, come on. This kid's on fire, MJ. But this kid's on fire. Real quick, I wanted to talk to you about if you were at Fenway Park this past weekend, you got cruise tickets. Wow, at the Zac Brown Band.
5: I'm buying every single person here a cruise for two people on the boat.
1: What?
5: Every single person here gets a cruise for themselves and a loved one to go on the boat.
2: Bare Naked Ladies didn't give me cruise tickets. I was just there the other
1: day.
2: No. Matt Nathanson, nothing.
1: Margaritaville at Sea, though. How cool is that?
2: Wow, who is this? Zac Brown Band, huh?
1: Yeah, very cool.
2: Yeah. Mm. Zac Brown gave those tickets out. The rest of the guys in the band were like, what? What is he doing? What?
1: I want a couple.
2: Hey, we come back. We're going to check the forecast. Is it a beach day? Dan Zarrow knows.
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2: Your Jersey Shore traffic. Watch some trouble in Tom's River Road construction. Two lanes closed. It's Route 37 westbound between Lakehurst Road and Mule Road. Take it easy there. Everything else running smooth. Garden State Parkway looking good. Route 18, Route 36, Route 35. Everything running smooth this morning. That's your Jersey Shore traffic watch.
3: Jersey Shore weather.
4: Today is easily the nicest weather day of the week. It's the only day of the week without rain in the forecast and without suffocating humidity. So it'll be comfortably warm this afternoon with a mix of sun and clouds, high temperature reaching for about 81 degrees.

0: enjoy. Tonight stays quiet, partly cloudy skies, low of 67. More clouds tomorrow and becoming way more humid with a few showers and thunderstorms possible throughout the day. High temperature around 80, closer to 90 on Thursday. From the Downsport, New Jersey Info and Weather Network, I'm Chief Meteorologist Dan Zara.
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2: Hey, coming up, we're going to play the alphabet game. It is on the way. Will we get a winner today is the big question.
3: 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It's the alphabet.

0: 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Good morning. I know everybody's out there dancing in the hall right now.
1: I know.
0: Good morning. Welcome to a brand new day coming up just minutes away.
1: I play that on Saturday nights, too, with my roller skating show, my roller skating.
0: Oh, that was a big one back then.
1: Yeah.
0: All those 70s songs.
1: We play it a lot. In fact, Frank, or was it Rick? One of them app chatted me and asked for that song this past Saturday night, and I played it.
0: Yeah, a lot of people love the 70s classics.
1: They love it.
0: When you do that.
1: Lace them up, I say. Lace those skates.
0: Hey, coming up at 9, don't forget, it is the All Music Hour. We've got the best music to start your Tuesday at work.
1: All right. Oh, so much fun right now. Let's do it together. Our number, 732-237-WOBM. It's the Alphabet Game.
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0: 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And Janice in Toms River joins us. Good morning, Janice.
3: Good morning.
0: There are 10 questions for Sean and Sue's Alphabet Game, all with the answers today, Janice, are starting with the letter R. You're going to have 30 seconds on the clock. Feel free to pass. If you get stuck, we'll come back to it. Your first answer is what we'll accept. You can only use an answer one time. We'll start the clock after the first question when Sue gives it to you. Get all 10 correct and you win. So, Janice, are you ready to play?
3: I'm ready.
1: All right, let's go, Janice. A boy's name that begins with the letter R.
3: Robert.
1: A word in the dictionary.
3: River.
1: A body part.
3: Radius.
1: A girl's name.
3: Ruth.
1: A food.
3: Radish.
1: An animal.
3: Pish.
1: Clothing.
3: Pish.
1: A car.
3: Range Rover.
1: A movie.
3: Rambo.
1: A color.
0: Oh, Janice.
1: All right, a couple that you skipped. An animal.
0: How about a rabbit?
1: A rhino.
0: Rhino. Rabbit.
1: Oh, you said a food. A clothing. A robe, rain jacket, a car, Rolls Royce. Yeah.
0: Janice, good try, though.
3: Okay. Have a, I guess that car, Range Rover, I said.
0: Yeah.
1: Oh, that's right. You did. Yeah.
0: Yeah, Range Rover. Yep. All right, Janice, call us back again and try. I think you'll get it, you know, next time. You were very close. You only had 3 left to get, so good job. There she is, Janice in Toms River. Call us if you'd like to play the Alphabet Game.
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6: Your Jersey Shore traffic watch. Some trouble in Tom's River. Road construction, two lanes closed. It's Route 37 westbound between Lakehurst Road and Mule Road. Take it easy there. Everything else running smooth. Garden State Parkway looking good. Route 18, Route 36, Route 35. Everything running smooth this morning. That's your Jersey Shore traffic watch.
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0: Sean and Sue, it's the 9 a.m. All Music Hour, the best music to start your Tuesday at work today. Gorgeous day out there. Makes you want to just sort of play hooky today, Sue.
1: Well, that's Shawn Michaels telling you to do that. Not me. I abide by the rules. 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

0: 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It's Ed Sheeran when we open up the box office at MetLife Stadium in September, and delicious food from the Spoon and Bowl in Brick.
1: Yeah, so much fun. We added Ed Sheeran tickets this week because we know you deserve a lot more. But we'll take Spoon and Bowl, Ed Sheeran, with Watermelon Trivia, 7:45 tomorrow morning.

0: Get set for the wrap on things for today. Short and Sue with you. 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The Toms River Little League softball team, they're playing the New England champs at 1 at the World Series in North Carolina today. 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
4: Ocean County weather.
5: The best part about today's forecast, humidity levels much lower and more comfortable than yesterday. Of course, give it like 24 hours and we'll be back in the sauna again. For now, enjoy this pleasant day. Sun and clouds, dry weather, high temperature around 81. I'll call that comfortably warm. Partly cloudy tonight, low of 67. More clouds and becoming way more humid tomorrow. Watch for a few showers and thunderstorms throughout the day. High of 80, 88, mostly sunny on Thursday. I'm Chief Meteorologist Dan Zarrow.
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Ocean County's very own radio station, 92.7 WOBM, the hits of the 80s, 90s, and more. 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
1: I mean, my mom's still very, very much with us, but I think she's trying to declutter her house because she just gave me the 12 days of Christmas glasses we had when I was a kid that I always wanted. 45% of us say that we rather inherit absolutely nothing from our parents than be the ones responsible for going through their belongings, because you never know what you're going to find when you do that, right? Some of the weird stuff you guys have found are a giant garage-sized painting of a dog, a pure gold butter knife, and marionettes from the 1800s made out of clam paper. I don't even know what clam paper is.
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1: So back to school season doesn't just mean shopping for new clothes and supplies. 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So what staples for those lunches have gone up the most in price in 2026? 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
1: Yes, back to school season means new clothes and new school supplies, but it also means back to packing lunches. What staples for those lunches have gotten more expensive in 2026? The items have seen the biggest price hike. Blueberries at 48%, sandwich bread, which is such a bummer, at 22%, and apple juice at 20%.

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5: Ocean County weather. The best part about today's forecast, humidity levels much lower and more comfortable than yesterday. Of course, give it like 24 hours and we'll be back in the sauna again. For now, enjoy this pleasant day. Sun and clouds, dry weather, high temperature around 81. I'll call that comfortably warm. Partly cloudy tonight, low of 67. More clouds and becoming way more humid tomorrow. Watch for a few showers and thunderstorms throughout the day. High of 80. 88, mostly sunny on Thursday. I'm Chief Meteorologist Dan Zara.
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1: No, it actually like it pops all the kernels. 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
1: You know, as millennials who went out Thursday, Friday, Saturday night because YOLO and FOMO, I actually admire Gen Z for making good decisions here. A new survey showed that 75%

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1: Five people were arrested in fights at four clubs along the Atlantic City boardwalk Saturday night. Police say a fight broke out at the Bungalow Beach Bar, which led to the cancellation of a pool party event, putting 400 people on the boards at the same time. Many went to Club Royce at the neighboring Tropicana, where another fight broke out. Crowds also went to the Chelsea Inn and the Wonder Bar. Paying back student loans has become especially hard for graduate students because the Department of Education has eliminated the federal Direct Grad Plus program, which every grad student used. Now they are capped at $20,000 a year and an aggregate total of $100,000, says Paul Oster, president and CEO of Better Qualified in Eatontown. It's the same nightmare for undergrads, where the Parent Plus loan is now capped at $20,000 a year. The Toms River Little League Softball All-Stars look to bounce back from their loss in the first round of the Little League Softball World Series. Toms River fell to the Kinki Softball Little League from Japan, 4-1 in Greenville, North Carolina, in a game that was disrupted by rain. Toms River plays today against the loser of yesterday's match. Stay tuned to the Town Square, New Jersey Info and Weather Network on WOBM for more updates. I'm Jen Ursulo.
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92.7 WOBM, the hits of the 80s, 90s, and more. We heard you. You told us this is the music you love. 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One thing that hasn't changed is we start your day with Sean and Sue in the morning. 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
25: Ocean County weather. The best part about today's forecast, humidity levels much lower and more comfortable than yesterday. Of course, give it like 24 hours and we'll be back in the sauna again. For now, enjoy this pleasant day. Sun and clouds, dry weather, high temperature around 81. I'll call that comfortably warm. Partly cloudy tonight, low of 67. More clouds and becoming way more humid tomorrow. Watch for a few showers and thunderstorms throughout the day. High of 80, 88, mostly sunny on Thursday. I'm Chief Meteorologist Dan Zara.
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92.7 WBM, the hits of the 80s, 90s, and more. Brick Township has us on. Manahawkin says they love the 80s and 90s. And I've got something on the way for Jackson. Thank you so much for the kind words. Pass it on. 92.7 WBM is playing the hits of the 80s, 90s, and more.

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1: Hey, it's Michelle Hart. Thank you so much for making us part of your workday today. So my friend Kelly is getting ready to go on a vacation next week. And over the weekend, she was super, super panicked that the power liftgate on her car wasn't working. And was telling her husband, the motor died. We got to take it in. We got to get it fixed before we leave for vacation because we need that. He gets on YouTube and discovers, oh, there's a button inside the glove box that disables that feature that she had accidentally hit. So my question for you today, since she felt so dumb about this, have you ever had a car or appliance that had a feature that you didn't know about till well after the fact?
2: I was younger when we first got a coffee machine. I didn't know I could put a timer on it for the morning.
0: That's what makes a coffee machine good, Holly.
2: Right, right. It took me a while to figure out I had that feature.
0: I was so excited when my little coffee mate one in college did that. I just wake up in my dorm room smelling like coffee. Oh, it was so great.
2: Right, right. It took me about a year from 18 to 19 to figure that out.
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7: The FDA is investigating a separate cyclosporiasis outbreak not linked to lettuce.
8: Almost 100 cases have been connected with the separate outbreak. The outbreak linked to lettuce has caused thousands of cases. Traceback efforts can prove to be difficult due to the time it takes people to experience symptoms. 9 states have been linked to the outbreak caused by lettuce from Mexico. U.S. health officials have said the U.S. food supply is safe. I'm Mark Mayfield.
7: Researchers have a new way to treat cavities that avoids drilling at the dentist office. A University of Michigan study has discovered that a liquid brushed on a cavity stopped tooth decay in more than half of the cases with baby teeth. This liquid, called silver diamine fluoride, has been used in other countries, but officials in the U.S. have not completed trials proving its safety and effectiveness up until this trial. Tooth decay impacts more than 40% of U.S. children. And New York City health officials are declaring an end to the Legionnaires outbreak on Manhattan's Upper East Side that's resulted in 7 deaths. Health update, I'm Scott Pringle.
9: Bye-bye.
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92.7 WOBM, the hits of the 80s, 90s, and more. You know, there are some seasons of Dancing with the Stars, and I mean, last season, season 34, was a perfect example where the stars weren't exceptionally big, but man, did you fall in love with that cast by the end of the season. Season 35 is probably going to be the same way. Who's been announced so

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1: I mean, I watched a lot of Jimmy Kimmel in college, so I want to see Guillermo do well. The new season of Dancing with the Stars debuts on September 15th, and so far, the cast members they've announced are Guillermo from Jimmy Kimmel, Mara Higgins, who's a reality TV personality. I've never heard of her before. Sarah Miller from Summer House, and then Jackson Olsen, who is a second baseman for the Spin and Bananas. I feel like he has an unfair advantage.

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8: 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You drink alcohol, you're like an idiot.
6: The numbers also show that adults over the age of 26 who smoke marijuana regularly has grown rapidly, outpacing the number of people who smoke tobacco. Women who've struggled with infertility are sharing stories online about becoming pregnant after taking GLP-1 meds. Health experts say GLP-1 drugs may improve fertility for some women by addressing conditions like obesity and insulin resistance, but results can vary from person to person. Health update, I'm Sarah Lee Kessler.
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16: The best part about today's forecast, humidity levels much lower and more comfortable than yesterday. Of course, give it like 24 hours and we'll be back in the sauna again. For now, enjoy this pleasant day. Sun and clouds, dry weather, high temperature around 81. I'll call that comfortably warm. Partly cloudy tonight, low of 67. More clouds and becoming way more humid tomorrow. Watch for a few showers and thunderstorms throughout the day. High of 80, 88, mostly sunny on Thursday. I'm Chief Meteorologist Dan Zara.
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1: Hey, it's Michelle Hart. 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
13: The FDA is investigating a separate cyclosporiasis outbreak not linked to lettuce.
14: Almost 100 cases have been connected with the separate outbreak. The outbreak linked to lettuce has caused thousands of cases. Traceback efforts can prove to be difficult due to the time it takes people to experience symptoms. 9 states have been linked to the outbreak caused by lettuce from Mexico. U.S. health officials have said the U.S. food supply is safe. I'm Mark Mayfield.
13: Researchers have a new way to treat cavities that avoids drilling at the dentist office. A University of Michigan study has discovered that a liquid brushed on a cavity stopped tooth decay in more than half of the cases with baby teeth. This liquid, called silver diamine fluoride, has been used in other countries, but officials in the U.S. have not completed trials proving its safety and effectiveness up until this trial. Tooth decay impacts more than 40% of U.S. children. And New York City health officials are declaring an end to the Legionnaires outbreak on Manhattan's Upper East Side that's resulted in 7 deaths. Health update, I'm Scott Pringle.
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1: We have amazing songs to play for you today while you are finishing up your workday, but I can always squeeze another one in. 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
8: The FDA is investigating a separate cyclosporiasis outbreak not linked to lettuce.
9: Almost 100 cases have been connected with the separate outbreak. The outbreak linked to lettuce has caused thousands of cases. Traceback efforts can prove to be difficult due to the time it takes people to experience symptoms. 9 states have been linked to the outbreak caused by lettuce from Mexico. U.S. health officials have said the U.S. food supply is safe. I'm Mark Mayfield.
8: Researchers have a new way to treat cavities that avoids drilling at the dentist office. A University of Michigan study has discovered that a liquid brushed on a cavity stopped tooth decay in more than half of the cases with baby teeth. This liquid, called silver diamine fluoride, has been used in other countries, but officials in the U.S. have not completed trials proving its safety and effectiveness up until this trial. Tooth decay impacts more than 40% of U.S. children. And New York City health officials are declaring an end to the Legionnaires outbreak on Manhattan's Upper East Side that's resulted in 7 deaths. Health update, I'm Scott Pringle.
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2: Stress saver traffic.
3: We've got construction in Lakewood, 9 North, 9 South, between Main Street and 2nd Street. Roadway is reduced down to one lane in either direction. Outside of that, we've got some construction in Neptune 66 eastbound between Jumping Brook Road and Green Grove Road. It's on the shoulder. You're going to be moving slow there. I'm Carter Fox with your Jersey Shore Traffic Check.
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9: A federal judge in Minnesota has allowed a ban to go into place on apps that allow for so-called nudify images that turn normal pictures into naked images. 3 days before it went into effect, XAI asked the court to block the state law that was passed earlier this year. But the judge said the last-minute filing showed that XAI lacked a sense of urgency. The global memory chip shortage is catching up to Apple. Bloomberg says the MacBook Air is now in short supply. For now, the company is scrambling to find more chips as it tells consumers that the MacBook Air is no guarantee. Google shutting down an AI tool that lets people create fake images on Google Earth. They pulled the plug after just one day because journalists and researchers showed it was easy to manipulate satellite data to cover up things like war crimes. In one case, the BBC made an image that falsely showed the Eiffel Tower in pieces. And the lawsuit continues as Google parent company Alphabet is appealing a judge's order banning Waymo from using an overnight charging facility in Santa Monica. Tech Report, I'm Mark Mayfield.
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3: Stress saver traffic.
4: We've got construction in Lakewood, 9 North, 9 South, between Main Street and 2nd Street. Roadway is reduced down to one lane in either direction. Outside of that, we've got some construction in Neptune 66 eastbound between Jumping Brook Road and Green Grove Road. It's on the shoulder. You're going to be moving slow there. I'm Carter Fox with your Jersey Shore traffic check.
5: By this time tomorrow, the air is going to feel very different around here. Thicker, sweatier, tropical. Get ready, friends. This surge in humidity is going to be intense and long-lasting. Tonight stays quiet with partly cloudy skies, low of 67 degrees. More clouds and way more humid tomorrow. A few showers and thunderstorms are possible throughout the day, high of 80. Mostly sunny on Thursday, chance of a late-day shower or storm, high 88. That's your latest Jersey Shore forecast from the Towns Quinn, New Jersey Info and Weather Network. I'm Chief Meteorologist Dan Zarrow.
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1: Thanks, Jessica. Here's the latest. New Jersey Attorney General Jennifer Davenport is launching an antitrust lawsuit against Amazon. The corporation is accused of using anti-competitive practices, harming delivery drivers across the Garden State. In the complaint, Davenport alleges Amazon uses surveillance technology to retaliate against workers that are trying to unionize. Police are investigating vandalism at a former middle school in Jackson Township as a possible hate crime. Officials say they believe a group of teenagers or young adults broke into the former Krista McAuliffe Middle School last Thursday night and left Nazi messages and racist drawings. The building was recently purchased by a Jewish educational institution. Get ready to shop till you drop. Over 100 vendors will be on hand this Sunday from 8 a.m. to 4 p.m. for the 51st Annual North Wildwood Flea Market. Up for sale will be antiques, collectibles, crafts, and more. The event is free to attend. And there's still no Powerball jackpot winner. No one matched all six numbers in Monday night's drawing, so the grand prize jumps to an estimated $786 million for Wednesday's drawing. The cash option on that is almost $342 million. Stay tuned to the Town Square, New Jersey Info and Weather Network on WOBM for more updates. I'm Annette Petriccioni.
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29: Stress saver traffic.
30: Stop and go on the parkway southbound between exits 98 and 91. Outside of that, you are going to see some construction in Allenhurst, 71 northbound, Cedar Avenue to Locust Avenue. The right lane is going to be closed there. I'm Carter Fox with your Jersey Shore traffic check.
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6: From ABC News Tech Trends. The White House is expected to brief AI companies today about a new framework for testing the cybersecurity capabilities of their models. It comes after OpenAI and Anthropic reported their internal models escaped their testing environments without the companies knowing. Microsoft is warning travelers about a new threat targeting hospitality companies. The intrusions are widespread but targeted, according to the company, and are being attributed to Russian state-sponsored hackers. Microsoft's warning those logging into public Wi-Fi networks to be aware of fake windows that may pop up, prompting you to download updates or patches. And MySpace may be making a comeback. According to a new documentary, the platform's current owners, Tim and Chris Vanderhook, say they're planning to relaunch the once-dominant social media platform. They haven't shared what the new MySpace will look like or when that launch is happening, just that they're waiting for the right moment. With Tech Trends, I'm Mike Dubusky, ABC News.
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15: Stress saver traffic.
16: Stop and go on the parkway southbound between exits 98 and 91. Outside of that, you are going to see some construction in Allenhurst, 71 northbound, Cedar Avenue to Locust Avenue. The right lane is going to be closed there. I'm Carter Fox with your Jersey Shore traffic check.
17: By this time tomorrow, the air is going to feel very different around here. Thicker, sweatier, tropical. Get ready, friends. This surge in humidity is going to be intense and long-lasting. Tonight stays quiet with partly cloudy skies, low of 67 degrees. More clouds and way more humid tomorrow. A few showers and thunderstorms are possible throughout the day, high of 80. Mostly sunny on Thursday. Chance of a late-day shower or storm, high 88. That's your latest Jersey Shore forecast from the Town Square, New Jersey Info and Weather Network. I'm Chief Meteorologist Dan Zarrow.
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1: At my house right now, our dining room table, right next to it, it seems to be the staging area for my child's stuff as he's going off to college. 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We just bought a thermometer that is sitting there, his laptop. 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If your kid is going to college, we've got a way to pay for all that stuff, too. I'll tell you how in three songs.

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1: Thanks, Jessica. Here's the latest. New Jersey Attorney General Jennifer Davenport is launching an antitrust lawsuit against Amazon. The corporation is accused of using anti-competitive practices, harming delivery drivers across the Garden State. In the complaint, Davenport alleges Amazon uses surveillance technology to retaliate against workers that are trying to unionize. Police are investigating vandalism at a former middle school in Jackson Township as a possible hate crime. Officials say they believe a group of teenagers or young adults broke into the former Krista McAuliffe Middle School last Thursday night and left Nazi messages and racist drawings. The building was recently purchased by a Jewish educational institution. Get ready to shop till you drop. Over 100 vendors will be on hand this Sunday from 8 a.m. to 4 p.m. for the 51st Annual North Wildwood Flea Market. Up for sale will be antiques, collectibles, crafts, and more. The event is free to attend. And there's still no Powerball jackpot winner. No one matched all six numbers in Monday night's drawing, so the grand prize jumps to an estimated $786 million for Wednesday's drawing. The cash option on that is almost $342 million. Stay tuned to the Town Square, New Jersey Info and Weather Network on WOBM for more updates. I'm Annette Petriccioni.
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18: A judge in San Francisco says the Trump administration has not yet proven that Anthropic is a supply chain risk. Thursday, the federal judge said it's troubling that the Pentagon wants Anthropic banned after the AI company criticized the administration. Judge Rita Lynn temporarily blocked the Pentagon's ban in March. She's now weighing whether or not to make that ban permanent. Anthropic admitting that its Claude AI system breached three organizations during cybersecurity tests. OpenAI said one of its unreleased AI models broke into the Hugging Face system during testing. In both the Anthropic and OpenAI cases, the models were able to access the internet even though the systems were supposed to be offline. Reddit reporting a strong second quarter as it issues a warning about the impact of AI. It's part of a growing concern that companies like Reddit are losing potential users when an AI system provides a brief summary. And Apple is reporting a strong second quarter, with year-over-year iPhone sales up 22% and Mac sales up 29%. Apple plans to release new products in September. Tech Report, I'm Mark Mayfield.
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1: In Lakewood this afternoon, we're still dealing with some construction. 9 northbound and southbound between 2nd Street and Main Street, you're reduced down to one lane. Outside of that, we do have some slow-moving traffic. That's going to be southbound on the parkway between exits 98 and 82. I'm Carter Fox with your Jersey Shore traffic check.
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1: It is time for the big Q. On average, during the school year, how many minutes a day are parents in a car driving their kids to and from all the activities? 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

92.7 WOBM. The big Q today, this is one, I know we're not like in full swing back to school yet, but it is coming. How many minutes on average is a parent spending in a car driving their kids to all the different activities, including school? How many minutes a day? I saw from Taylor, he's like, is it 50? I don't even know. It's like all a blur to me. It's not 50. You're a little high, unless you are like me. And there were days when I would sit outside in a parking lot for about 45 minutes waiting for football practice to get done. On average, a parent is sitting in a car driving.

0: driving kids around to all these school activities about 30 minutes a day. I believe that's right. About 30 some minutes a day. And 38 minutes a day. And the total throughout the year, 6,858. Yeah, we spend a lot of time in our car.
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9: A federal judge in Minnesota has allowed a ban to go into place on apps that allow for so-called nudify images that turn normal pictures into naked images. 3 days before it went into effect, XAI asked the court to block the state law that was passed earlier this year. But the judge said the last-minute filing showed that XAI lacked a sense of urgency. The global memory chip shortage is catching up to Apple. Bloomberg says the MacBook Air is now in short supply. For now, the company is scrambling to find more chips as it tells consumers that the MacBook Air is no guarantee. Google shutting down an AI tool that lets people create fake images on Google Earth. They pulled the plug after just one day because journalists and researchers showed it was easy to manipulate satellite data to cover up things like war crimes. In one case, the BBC made an image that falsely showed the Eiffel Tower in pieces. And the lawsuit continues as Google parent company Alphabet is appealing a judge's order banning Waymo from using an overnight charging facility in Santa Monica. Tech Report, I'm Mark Mayfield.
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19: Stress saver traffic.
20: In Lakewood this afternoon, we're still dealing with some construction, 9 northbound and southbound. Between 2nd Street and Main Street, you're reduced down to one lane. Outside of that, we do have some slow-moving traffic that's going to be southbound on the parkway between exits 98 and 82. I'm Carter Fox with your Jersey Shore traffic check.
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5: By this time tomorrow, the air is going to feel very different around here. Thicker, sweatier, tropical. Get ready, friends. This surge in humidity is going to be intense and long-lasting. Tonight stays quiet with partly cloudy skies, low of 67 degrees. More clouds and way more humid tomorrow. A few showers and thunderstorms are possible throughout the day, high of 80. Mostly sunny on Thursday. Chance of a late-day shower or storm, high 88. That's your latest Jersey Shore forecast from the Townsquare, New Jersey Info and Weather Network. I'm Chief Meteorologist Dan Zarrow.
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1: Hey, it is Jessica on the radio. And if you missed it, we've been talking about the skill that we wish we had. Yeah, there's one that just came to your mind. I know. And I would love for you to send me a little note on our app. Just hit that little chat button. Lila sent me this, though. She wishes she knew how to swim. And Lila, I got to tell you, that is a skill that you definitely can learn. There's even usually like adult swimming classes. Google that. See what you find.

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I'm just going to guess by Eric's note to me on our app that he is currently single because the skill that he wants to learn is how to talk

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3: A judge in San Francisco says the Trump administration has not yet proven that Anthropic is a supply chain risk. Thursday, the federal judge said it's troubling that the Pentagon wants Anthropic banned after the AI company criticized the administration. Judge Rita Lynn temporarily blocked the Pentagon's ban in March. She's now weighing whether or not to make that ban permanent. Anthropic admitting that its Claude AI system breached three organizations during cybersecurity tests. OpenAI said one of its unreleased AI models broke into the Hugging Face system during testing. In both the Anthropic and OpenAI cases, the models were able to access the internet even though the systems were supposed to be offline. Reddit reporting a strong second quarter as it issues a warning about the impact of AI. It's part of a growing concern that companies like Reddit are losing potential users when an AI system provides a brief summary. And Apple is reporting a strong second quarter, with year-over-year iPhone sales up 22% and Mac sales up 29%. Apple plans to release new products in September. Tech Report, I'm Mark Mayfield.
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21: 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The White House is expected to brief AI companies today about a new framework for testing the cybersecurity capabilities of their models. It comes after OpenAI and Anthropic reported their internal models escaped their testing environments without the companies knowing. Microsoft is warning travelers about a new threat targeting hospitality companies. The intrusions are widespread but targeted, according to the company, and are being attributed to Russian state-sponsored hackers. Microsoft's warning those logging into public Wi-Fi networks to be aware of fake windows that may pop up, prompting you to download updates or patches. And MySpace may be making a comeback. According to a new documentary, the platform's current owners, Tim and Chris Vanderhook, say they're planning to relaunch the once-dominant social media platform. They haven't shared what the new MySpace will look like or when that launch is happening, just that they're waiting for the right moment. With Tech Trends, I'm Mike Dubusky. ABC News.
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24: Stress saver traffic.
25: We've got construction in Lakewood, 9 northbound, southbound between Main Street and 2nd Street. You're going to be reduced down to one lane both directions. That's going to be in place 24/7 for the foreseeable future. Outside of that, you could be moving slow on the parkway near 116. We do have the Margaritaville Jimmy Buffett Coral Reefer Band playing tonight. You can see some slowdowns. I'm Carter Fox with your Jersey Shore traffic check.
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1: A federal judge in Minnesota has allowed a ban to go into place on apps that allow for so-called nudify images that turn normal pictures into naked images. 3 days before it went into effect, XAI asked the court to block the state law that was passed earlier this year. But the judge said the last-minute filing showed that XAI lacked a sense of urgency. The global memory chip shortage is catching up to Apple. Bloomberg says the MacBook Air is now in short supply. For now, the company is scrambling to find more chips as it tells consumers that the MacBook Air is no guarantee. Google shutting down an AI tool that lets people create fake images on Google Earth. They pulled the plug after just one day because journalists and researchers showed it was easy to manipulate satellite data to cover up things like war crimes. In one case, the BBC made an image that falsely showed the Eiffel Tower in pieces. And the lawsuit continues as Google parent company Alphabet is appealing a judge's order banning Waymo from using an overnight charging facility in Santa Monica. Tech Report, I'm Mark Mayfield.
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17: A judge in San Francisco says the Trump administration has not yet proven that Anthropic is a supply chain risk. Thursday, the federal judge said it's troubling that the Pentagon wants Anthropic banned after the AI company criticized the administration. Judge Rita Lynn temporarily blocked the Pentagon's ban in March. She's now weighing whether or not to make that ban permanent. Anthropic admitting that its Claude AI system breached three organizations during cybersecurity tests. OpenAI said one of its unreleased AI models broke into the Hugging Face system during testing. In both the Anthropic and OpenAI cases, the models were able to access the internet even though the systems were supposed to be offline. Reddit reporting a strong second quarter as it issues a warning about the impact of AI. It's part of a growing concern that companies like Reddit are losing potential users when an AI system provides a brief summary. And Apple is reporting a strong second quarter, with year-over-year iPhone sales up 22% and Mac sales up 29%. Apple plans to release new products in September. Tech Report, I'm Mark Mayfield.
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10: A federal judge in Minnesota has allowed a ban to go into place on apps that allow for so-called nudify images that turn normal pictures into naked images. 3 days before it went into effect, XAI asked the court to block the state law that was passed earlier this year. But the judge said the last-minute filing showed that XAI lacked a sense of urgency. The global memory chip shortage is catching up to Apple. Bloomberg says the MacBook Air is now in short supply. For now, the company is scrambling to find more chips as it tells consumers that the MacBook Air is no guarantee. Google shutting down an AI tool that lets people create fake images on Google Earth. They pulled the plug after just 1 day because journalists and researchers showed it was easy to manipulate satellite data to cover up things like war crimes. In one case, the BBC made an image that falsely showed the Eiffel Tower in pieces. And the lawsuit continues as Google parent company Alphabet is appealing a judge's order banning Waymo from using an overnight charging facility in Santa Monica. Tech Report, I'm Mark Mayfield.
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